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'Cause in the dark, it's easier.

Crimson Glory λοιπόν, φίλες και φίλοι, Κυριακή 5 Ιουλίου, Golden Hour Festival, παραλία Νέας Αγχιάλου. 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This is Sentinel 4 to command visual confirmation on multiple objects descending fast from high orbit. Copy that, Sentinel 4. Are they drones? Negative. Formation too tight, too massive. These are ships, dozens of them. Can you identify origin? Any insignia? No flags, no signals, just light and speed. They're not here to talk. 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